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1: This is Marian Chiner with your Elmwood City weather forecast for Tuesday, October 6th. Sunny, high temperature 64, low temperature 39. Looking ahead to Wednesday, mostly sunny, high temperature 74, low temperature 49. On Thursday, mostly sunny, high temperature 74, low temperature 42. The blessing and official unveiling of the newest Safe Haven Baby Box is located at Elmwood City Fire Department at 411 6th Street, Elmwood City. The ceremony will take place on Tuesday, October 6th at 11 a.m.

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1: This is Marianne Jenner with your Elwood City weather forecast for Tuesday, October 6th. Sunny, high temperature 64, low temperature 39. Looking ahead to Wednesday, mostly sunny, high temperature 74, low temperature 49. On Thursday, mostly sunny, high temperature 74, low temperature 42. The blessing and official unveiling of the newest Safe Haven Baby Box is located at Elwood City Fire Department at 411 6th Street, Elwood City. The ceremony will take place on Tuesday, October 6th at 11 a.m.

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1: This is Marianne Jenner with your Elwood City weather forecast for Tuesday, October 6th. Sunny, high temperature 64, low temperature 39. Looking ahead to Wednesday, mostly sunny, high temperature 74, low temperature 49. On Thursday, mostly sunny, high temperature 74, low temperature 42. The blessing and official unveiling of the newest Safe Haven Baby Box is located at Elwood City Fire Department at 411 6th Street, Elwood City. The ceremony will take place on Tuesday, October 6th at 11 a.m.

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1: This is Marianne Chainer with your Elmwood City weather forecast for Tuesday, October 6th. Sunny, high temperature 64, low temperature 39. Looking ahead to Wednesday, mostly sunny, high temperature 74, low temperature 49. On Thursday, mostly sunny, high temperature 74, low temperature 42. The blessing and official unveiling of the newest Safe Haven Baby Box is located at Elmwood City Fire Department at 411 6th Street, Elmwood City. The ceremony will take place on Tuesday, October 6th at 11 a.m.
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0: 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The blessing, an official unveiling of the newest Safe Haven Baby Box, is located at the Elwood City Fire Department at 411 6th Street in Elwood City, Pennsylvania. The ceremony will take place on Tuesday, October 6th at 11 a.m. This marks the 478th Safe Haven Baby Box in the nation and the 6th in Pennsylvania. The borough of Elwood City announces the 2026 food drive. You can email rschnell@elwoodcityborough.com to donate items for the food pantry. From 1967, The Monkees with Daydream Believer.
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1: This is Marianne Chainer with your Elmwood City weather forecast for Tuesday, October 6th. Sunny, high temperature 64, low temperature 39. Looking ahead to Wednesday, mostly sunny, high temperature 74, low temperature 49. On Thursday, mostly sunny, high temperature 74, low temperature 42. The blessing and official unveiling of the newest Safe Haven Baby Box is located at Elmwood City Fire Department at 411 6th Street, Elmwood City. The ceremony will take place on Tuesday, October 6th at 11 a.m.

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1: This is Marian Chainer with your Elmwood City weather forecast for Tuesday, October 6th. Sunny, high temperature 64, low temperature 39. Looking ahead to Wednesday, mostly sunny, high temperature 74, low temperature 49. On Thursday, mostly sunny, high temperature 74, low temperature 42. The blessing and official unveiling of the newest Safe Haven Baby Box is located at Elmwood City Fire Department at 411 6th Street, Elmwood City. The ceremony will take place on Tuesday, October 6th at 11 a.m.

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1: High temperature 74, low temperature 49. On Thursday, mostly sunny. High temperature 74, low temperature 42. The blessing and official unveiling of the newest Safe Haven Baby Box is located at Elwood City Fire Department at 411 6th Street, Elwood City. The ceremony will take place on Tuesday, October 6th at 11 a.m.
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1: This is Marianne Chainer with your Elwood City weather forecast for Tuesday, October 6th. Sunny, high temperature 64, low temperature 39. Looking ahead to Wednesday, mostly sunny, high temperature 74, low temperature 49. On Thursday, mostly sunny, high temperature 74, low temperature 42. The blessing and official unveiling of the newest Safe Haven Baby Box is located at Elwood City Fire Department at 411 6th Street, Elwood City. The ceremony will take place on Tuesday, October 6th at 11 a.m.

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1: This is Marianne Chainer with your Elmwood City weather forecast for Tuesday, October 6th. Sunny, high temperature.

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1: This is Marianne Chiner with your Elwood City weather forecast for Tuesday, October 6th. Sunny, high temperature 64, low temperature 39. Looking ahead to Wednesday, mostly sunny, high temperature 74, low temperature 49. On Thursday, mostly sunny, high temperature 74, low temperature 42. The blessing and official unveiling of the newest Safe Haven Baby Box is located at Elwood City Fire Department at 411 6th Street, Elwood City. The ceremony will take place on Tuesday, October 6th at 11 a.m.

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1: This is Marianne Chiner with your Elwood City weather forecast for Tuesday, October 6th. Sunny, high temperature 64, low temperature 39. Looking ahead to Wednesday, mostly sunny, high temperature 74, low temperature 49. On Thursday, mostly sunny, high temperature 74, low temperature 42. The blessing and official unveiling of the newest Safe Haven Baby Box is located at Elwood City Fire Department at 411 6th Street, Elwood City. The ceremony will take place on Tuesday.

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rumors spreading round. And that takes its time. About to check outside the games. 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They got a lot of nice girls.

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1: This is Marianne Chiner with your Elwood City weather forecast for Tuesday, October 6th. Sunny, high temperature 64, low temperature 39. Looking ahead to Wednesday, mostly sunny, high temperature 74, low temperature 49. On Thursday, mostly sunny, high temperature 74, low temperature 42. The blessing and official unveiling of the newest Safe Haven Baby Box is located at Elwood City Fire Department at 411 6th Street, Elwood City. The ceremony will take place on Tuesday, October 6th at 11 a.m.
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1: This is Marian Chainer with your Elmwood City weather forecast for Tuesday, October 6th. Sunny, high temperature 64, low temperature 39. Looking ahead to Wednesday, mostly sunny, high temperature 74, low temperature 49. On Thursday, mostly sunny, high temperature 74, low temperature 42. The blessing and official unveiling of the newest Safe Haven Baby Box is located at Elmwood City Fire Department at 411 6th Street, Elmwood City. The ceremony will take place on Tuesday, October 6th at 11 a.m.

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1: This is Marianne Chiner with your Elmwood City weather forecast for Tuesday, October 6th. Sunny, high temperature 64, low temperature 39. Looking ahead to Wednesday, mostly sunny, high temperature 74, low temperature 49. On Thursday, mostly sunny, high temperature 74, low temperature 42. The blessing and official unveiling of the newest Safe Haven Baby Box is located at Elmwood City Fire Department at 411 6th Street, Elmwood City. The ceremony will take place on Tuesday, October 6th at 11 a.m.
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1: This is Marianne Jenner with your Elwood City weather forecast for Tuesday, October 6th. Sunny, high temperature 64, low temperature 39. Looking ahead to Wednesday, mostly sunny, high temperature 74, low temperature 49. On Thursday, mostly sunny, high temperature 74, low temperature 42. The blessing and official unveiling of the newest Safe Haven Baby Box is located at Elwood City Fire Department at 411 6th Street, Elwood City. The ceremony will take place on Tuesday, October 6th at 11 a.m.

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1: This is Marianne Chiner with your Elwood City weather forecast for Tuesday, October 6th. Sunny, high temperature 64, low temperature 39. Looking ahead to Wednesday, mostly sunny, high temperature 74, low temperature 49. On Thursday, mostly sunny, high temperature 74, low temperature 42. The blessing and official unveiling of the newest Safe Haven Baby Box is located at Elwood City Fire Department at 411 6th Street, Elwood City. 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

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Yeah, you dig it? 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Yeah, it's the Tower of Power. It's too sweet to be sour. It's funky like a monkey. Yeah.

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1: This is Marian Jenner with your Elwood City weather forecast for Tuesday, October 6th. Sunny, high temperature 64, low temperature 39. Looking ahead to Wednesday, mostly sunny, high temperature 74, low temperature 49. On Thursday, mostly sunny, high temperature 74, low temperature 42. The blessing and official unveiling of the newest Safe Haven Baby Box is located at Elwood City Fire Department at 411 6th Street, Elwood City. 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
1: This is Marianne Jenner with your Elmwood City weather forecast for Tuesday, October 6th. Sunny, high temperature 64, low temperature 39. Looking ahead to Wednesday, mostly sunny, high temperature 74, low temperature 49. On Thursday, mostly sunny, high temperature 74, low temperature 42. The blessing and official unveiling of the newest Safe Haven Baby Box is located at Elmwood City Fire Department at 411 6th Street, Elmwood City. The ceremony will take place on Tuesday, October 6th at 11 a.m.

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I think I'm almost choking from the smell of stale perfume. 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

0: What if the alarm went off and nobody came?
1: What if the alarm went off and nobody came?
2: What if the alarm went off and nobody came?
3: 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You can join the family of firefighters at 724-758-8149, and applications are also taken at the fire station, 411 6th Street in Elwood City, Pennsylvania.

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0: 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The blessing, an official unveiling of the newest Safe Haven baby box, is located at the Elwood City Fire Department at 411 6th Street in Elwood City, Pennsylvania. The ceremony will take place on Tuesday, October 6th at 11 a.m. This marks the 478th Safe Haven baby box in the nation and the 6th in Pennsylvania. The borough of Elwood City announces the 2026 food drive. You can email rschnell@elwoodcityborough.com to donate items for the food pantry. From 1967, The Monkees with Daydream Believer.
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0: This is Marianne Chiner with your Elwood City weather forecast for Tuesday, October 6th. Sunny, high temperature 64, low temperature 39. Looking ahead to Wednesday, mostly sunny, high temperature 74, low temperature 49. On Thursday, mostly sunny, high temperature 74, low temperature 42. The blessing and official unveiling of the newest Safe Haven Baby Box is located at Elwood City Fire Department at 411 6th Street, Elwood City. The ceremony will take place on Tuesday, October 6th at 11 a.m.
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1: This is Marian Chainer with your Elwood City weather forecast for Tuesday, October 6th. Sunny, high temperature 64, low temperature 39. Looking ahead to Wednesday, mostly sunny, high temperature 74, low temperature 49. On Thursday, mostly sunny, high temperature 74, low temperature 42. The blessing and official unveiling of the newest Safe Haven Baby Box is located at Elwood City Fire Department at 411 6th Street, Elwood City. The ceremony will take place on Tuesday, October 6th at 11 a.m.

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1: This is Marianne Jenner with your Elmwood City weather forecast for Tuesday, October 6th. Sunny, high temperature 64, low temperature 39. Looking ahead to Wednesday, mostly sunny, high temperature 74, low temperature 49. On Thursday, mostly sunny, high temperature 74, low temperature 42. The blessing and official unveiling of the newest Safe Haven Baby Box is located at Elmwood City Fire Department at 411 6th Street, Elmwood City. The ceremony will take place on Tuesday, October 6th at 11 a.m.

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1: This is Marianne Chainer with your Elwood City weather forecast for Wednesday, October 7th. Mostly sunny. High temperature 74. Low temperature 47. Looking ahead to Thursday, mostly sunny. High temperature 71. Low temperature 42. On Friday, another mostly sunny day. High temperature 67. Low temperature 43. The first of two borough fall cleanups scheduled for Saturday, October 10th from 8 a.m. till 4 p.m. on Factory Avenue. The second on Saturday, October 17th from 8 till 4 p.m.
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1: This is Marianne Chainer with your Elwood City weather forecast for Wednesday, October 7th. Mostly sunny. High temperature 74. Low temperature 47. Looking ahead to Thursday, mostly sunny. High temperature 71. Low temperature 42. On Friday, another mostly sunny day. High temperature 67. Low temperature 43. The first of two borough fall cleanups scheduled for Saturday, October 10th from 8 a.m. till 4 p.m. on Factory Avenue. The second on Saturday, October 17th from 8 till 4 p.m.

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1: This is Marianne Chainer with your Elwood City weather forecast for Wednesday, October 7th. Mostly sunny, high temperature 74, low temperature 47. Looking ahead to Thursday, mostly sunny, high temperature 71, low temperature 42. On Friday, another mostly sunny day, high temperature 67, low temperature 43. The first of two borough fall cleanups scheduled for Saturday, October 10th from 8 a.m. till 4 p.m. on Factory Avenue. The second on Saturday, October 17th from 8 till 4 p.m.

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1: This is Marianne Chainer with your Elwood City weather forecast for Wednesday, October 7th. Mostly sunny, high temperature 74, low temperature 47. Looking ahead to Thursday, mostly sunny, high temperature 71, low temperature 42. On Friday, another mostly sunny day, high temperature 67, low temperature 43. The first of two borough fall cleanups scheduled for Saturday, October 10th from 8 a.m. till 4 p.m. on Factory Avenue. The second on Saturday, October 17th from 8 till 4 p.m.
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0: The Family Gold. Do you like a good mystery? Have you ever heard of the lost Confederate gold treasure? It is the most enduring mystery of the Civil War. Hundreds of millions of dollars worth of gold, and no one has ever found a trace. The book, The Family Gold, describes what happened to that gold and traces four generations of one family who knew the secret. 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

0: back and thought about the things we used to do, it really meant a lot to me. You mean a lot to me.
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0: Girl, you know it's true.

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Also, if you would like to donate or sponsor WXED, you can do so at 316 6th Street, Elwood City, in the Day Spring Building. Thank you for your support.